0: You're on the edge in the Bega Valley. 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
4: Hey Ron, can I chat to you for a sec? I've got a rattle in my car somewhere.

I don't need you, I just want you.

Mighty Bugle Boy by Bette Midler there at number 14 on the Australian Singles Chart this week on the 16th of July 1973. And that single went on to peak at number 7 the following month in the Australian Singles Chart. In 1972, Bette Midler breathed new life into the World War II classic Boogie Woogie Bugle Boy for her debut studio album, The Divine Miss M. Originally introduced by the Andrews sisters in the 1941 film Buck Privates, Midler's updated recording was a major success, reaching the top 10 on the Billboard Hot 100 in the United States. Her version is credited with helping spark a nostalgia for the big band era during the

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1: Let's get it. Said he wanna go outside and to chop it up. I'm not comfortable, bruh. Said not enough. I'm